0: We've had a lot of artists this week holding steady, and Tyler Joe Miller is one of them. He holds steady at the number 7 spot with his song, Under the Influence.
1: Number 6.
0: Right now, Ella Langley might just be the hottest name in country music, and everybody wants a piece of that. With 7 ACM Awards, 3 songs simultaneously in the Billboard Top 10, now she's also teaming up with Cole Wetzel on his brand new single, Jaded. And we have a tiny little clip for you right here. How'd you get so-

0: Then that was Ella Langley and Morgan Wallen in with song number 6 this week, I Can't Love You Anymore. So, we are down to the 5 final spots in the countdown. Will Jason Aldean be able to hold on to that number 1 position for the 3rd week in a row? Your guess is as good as mine. So, I think we got to ride this one out together. And please return with me to the Cross Canada Country Countdown.
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1: On the Ranch. Let's get back into it. It's the

0: So it looks like there was a little bit of a shakeup on the countdown this week. That was Jason Aldean dropping down four spots this week to song number five with Don't Tell on Me.
1: Number four.
0: Luke Combs recently wrapped up two massive nights at Murrayfield Stadium in Edinburgh. And then he decided to spend his day off at the Old Carse in St. Andrews, Scotland. Founded in the 15th century, it's literally the oldest golf course in the world. And Luke showed up in a North Carolina Mountaineers football hoodie, cargo shorts, and an old cap. Golf Twitter absolutely lost it. One comment said, he should be nowhere near a golf course dressed like that. And Luke's response was, golf's a hobby. Ball is life. Holding steady once again this week, this is Luke Combs and Be By You.

0: Staying strong in the fourth position this week, that was Luke Combs and Be By You.
1: The Cross Canada Country Countdown, number 3.
0: Phil Collins has been making headlines this week, and not for his own music. The legendary Genesis drummer and solo artist recently told BBC Radio 2 that Taylor Swift is one of the most deserving superstars in the world right now. In his words, it's easy to knock someone that's got so much success, but I think she really deserves it. He also revealed that Swift's song White Horse is one of the 10 songs that have soundtracked his life. He first heard it when Swift performed it at the Songwriters Hall of Fame back in 2010. And he said it blew him completely away. Not a bad endorsement from one legend to another. Rising up 3 spots this week to spot number 3. From the movie Toy Story 5, this is Taylor Swift. I knew it, I knew you.

0: And that was song number 3 from Taylor Swift. I knew it, I knew you. So as it stands right now, we know that Jason Aldean is not going to grab hold of that number 1 spot for the 3rd week in a row. So, who could it be? I think you're going to have to stay with me to find out when we return to the Cross Canada Country Countdown.
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0: As always, before we get to the top 2 songs, we need to go back 1 year ago and find out who was leading the charts around this time.
1: Top of the charts 1 year ago, here's last year's leader.
0: Thomas Rhett's single, After All the Bars Are Closed, was the follow-up to his number 1 song, Beautiful As You. Thomas says Rare Nights on His Farm inspired the song.
11: After All the Bars Are Closed is this like moody, vibey song of basically talking about how, hey, even when the town shuts down, even when our friends go home, the night is yet to be over. I think I envisioned going out to my farm after, no pun intended, but after all the bars are closed and just like gazing at the stars and kind of waiting on the sun to come up. Those nights in my life happen maybe like twice a year now, but when they do, they're very memorable.
0: 1 year ago, that song hit number 1. Here now is last year's leader from Thomas Rhett.
12: After

0: was last year's leader. Thomas Rhett, after all the bars are closed.
1: Number two.
0: Kane Brown just landed on the cover of Inked magazine. And the interview is a great one, too. He opens up about his tattoo collection, which started with John 3:16 on his chest at just 16 years of age. He credits his ink with helping launch his career. People on social media clicked his videos thinking he was going to rap. And then they heard country music coming out. Shock factor. He's now got diamond tattoos on his hand to mark his two diamond certified singles. And he adds a tally mark every time a song hits that milestone. And when his 7-year-old daughter told him she can't wait to get tattoos someday, his answer was, "You're not getting any." Here now, holding steady at spot number two, this is Kane Brown with Woman.
2: Hey, it's not

0: So that was our second song for the countdown this week. Kane Brown and Woman. Now, here it is.
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0: Morgan Wallen came off of one of the biggest tours in music history. A stadium run projected to gross $500 million. And he's sitting right at the top of the chart with the seventh single from his I'm the Problem album. Billboard called it peppy and pride-fueled and said it was sure to be a fan favorite at his shows. And you know what? They were right. Here now, up two spots to grab hold of number one. This is Morgan Wallen, Don't We? Wouldn't

0: produced by Drew Ferris. Researched by Kevin Oshevsky. The Cross Canada Country Countdown returns next weekend with another look at the song shaping country music across Canada.
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1: I'm Galen Hartvigson with an information update. Time was bookmarked at last week's Mountain View County Council meeting for discussion about the funding split between the Cremona Library and the Water Valley Library. Division 2 Councillor Greg Harris notes that the Water Valley Library is currently only open 15 hours a week due to limited staffing, but it is the only one of the two facilities that has weekend hours. He says Council approved changing the library funding split from 70% for Cremona and 30% for Water Valley to what will now be a 50-50 split.
2: I'm pleased for the residents of the Water Valley area that their library is going to get fairer funding, but I also want to reassure the residents of the Cremona rural area that their library is not going to be forgotten. And for the time being, it's, you know, we're going to make sure that they get their programming funding, and they did this year for summer. So I don't think it will be that great an imposition on them.
1: With increased funding, Harris hopes to see the Water Valley Library be able to hire part-time staff to increase its hours. He adds that it currently only has one employee. Mountain View County officials are reminding all drivers to stay alert and cautious on local roads during harvest season.

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1: I'm Galen Hartvigson with an information update. Time was bookmarked at last week's Mountain View County Council meeting for discussion about the funding split between the Cremona Library and the Water Valley Library. Division 2 Councillor Greg Harris notes that the Water Valley Library is currently only open 15 hours a week due to limited staffing, but it is the only one of the two facilities that has weekend hours. He says Council approved changing the library funding split from 70% for Cremona and 30% for Water Valley to what will now be a 50-50 split.
2: I'm pleased for the residents of the Water Valley area that their library is going to get fairer funding, but I also want to reassure the residents of the Cremona rural area that their library is not going to be forgotten. And for the time being, we're going to make sure that they get their programming funding, and they did this year for summer. So I don't think it will be that great an imposition on them.
1: With increased funding, Harris hopes to see the Water Valley Library be able to hire part-time staff to increase its hours. He adds that it currently only has one employee. Mountain View County officials are reminding all drivers to stay alert and cautious on local roads during harvest season. More farm equipment and slow-moving vehicles will be out and about. Drivers are urged to reduce speed when approaching agricultural machinery, maintain a safe following distance, and practice patience. Farm equipment often requires extra space for wide turns to enter fields and may need to stop suddenly. Motorists are asked to pass only when it is safe to do so. And finally, the second edition of the Water Valley Arts and Music Festival hopes to hit all the right notes this weekend. Director Arya Ahmadi says it starts at 6 p.m. on Friday at the Fallen Timber Meadery Grounds and continues through until 6 p.m. on Sunday.
3: Our goal is to gather community members around and anyone that loves arts and music to give them a place where they can spend a weekend, enjoy some great music, great food, and see some of the work that the Alberta artists do, and overall welcome people to our community.
1: He says it'll include country, rock, blues, electronic, and more. 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
1: In sports, the 2026 WPCA Pro Tour season crossed the finish line over the weekend in Rocky Mountain House. When the dust settled, Aubrey Montewillo from Hoadley, Alberta, won this year's World Chuckwagon Championship by 76 points over High River's Jason Glass. It's the second time Montewillo has been crowned the season champ. The Battle of the Rockies champion for the event in Rocky was Calgary's Chance Vegan, who posted the top four-day aggregate time of 4:57.91. The last business of the weekend was then to determine the Dash for Cash winner in Rocky Mountain House, and that went to Jason Glass, who set a track record on Sunday night with a time of 1:11.20. Week 12 of the CFL season wrapped up with Saturday's doubleheader, which saw the West Division leading Edmonton Elks improve to 7-3 thanks to a 42-12 home triumph over Toronto. Saskatchewan slipped to 6-3 following a 26-19 loss in Hamilton. And finally, the Toronto Blue Jays weren't able to finish off a three-game sweep against New York as they fell 4-3 in extra innings to the Yankees at Rogers Center on Sunday. That's your sports update.
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0: Olds weather.
5: This afternoon, we're expecting rain throughout the day. 5 millimeters is possible. We'll see a high of 18 degrees as well. 30% chance of showers through the evening and a low of 3 degrees overnight tonight. 22 and 30% chance of showers tomorrow afternoon. Clear sky and 5 degrees tomorrow night. 23 degrees for Sunday with sunny skies. Sunshine Monday, a high of 24. Tuesday, sunny skies and a high of 22 degrees.
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7: 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It's sunrise on the ranch, where the coffee's hot, the country's fresh, and the morning start with a smile.
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1: Jade Eagleson worth the double. 10 minutes after 6 o'clock on this Monday morning. And what a Monday it is. It's the Mondayest Monday we can get so far. Anyways, we've got a bunch of stuff going on, which we'll tell you more about in just a little bit. But right now, why don't you get, I don't know, 7 more minutes of Shut-Eye. Hit the snooze bar. I'll wake you up after Shania Twain. Here's Ella Langley.
2: I was all but 22, I think, at the time. I'd been out on the road, lonely at night, and it'd been a while.

0: Come on over. That's Shania Twain. 17 minutes after 6 o'clock, Monday morning. The Mondayest Monday I've seen in a long time, as a matter of fact. Things going wrong like crazy. Anyways, we've got a bunch of stuff coming up this week, including the final park party of the summer and the big summer wrap-up with the Community Connections Olds, as well as Coldwell Banker Boys and Girls Club of Olds and Area. And that's going to be a lot of fun this Thursday and Friday. This weekend, of course, is the Didsbury Rodeo and the Station 5 Roundup with the big free concert. That's going to be a lot of fun. And, of course, we've got other things going on this week as well. This morning, we're going to have your Lanley's Westernwear New Music Monday coming up after 7 o'clock. Be listening for that and a whole bunch of other great stuff, too. So get up, grab your coffee, get ready for your Mondayest Monday ever, or at least Mondayest Monday in the longest time I can remember here on the ranch.
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1: I'm Galen Hartvigson with an information update. Time was bookmarked at last week's Mountain View County Council meeting for discussion about the funding split between the Cremona Library and the Water Valley Library. Division 2 Councillor Greg Harris notes that the Water Valley Library is currently only open 15 hours a week due to limited staffing, but it is the only one of the two facilities that has weekend hours. He says Council approved changing the library funding split from 70% for Cremona and 30% for Water Valley to what will now be a 50-50 split.
2: I'm pleased for the residents of the Water Valley area that their library is going to get fairer funding, but I also want to reassure the residents of the Cremona rural area that their library is not going to be forgotten. And for the time being, it's, you know, we're going to make sure that they get their programming funding, and they did this year for summer. So I don't think it will be that great an imposition on them.
1: With increased funding, Harris hopes to see the Water Valley Library be able to hire part-time staff to increase its hours. He adds that it currently only has one employee. Mountain View County officials are reminding all drivers to stay alert and cautious on local roads during harvest season. More farm equipment and slow-moving vehicles will be out and about. Drivers are urged to reduce speed when approaching agricultural machinery, maintain a safe following distance, and practice patience. Farm equipment often requires extra space for wide turns to enter fields and may need to stop suddenly. Motorists are asked to pass only when it is safe to do so. And finally, the second edition of the Water Valley Arts and Music Festival hopes to hit all the right notes this weekend. Director Arya Amati says it starts at 6 p.m. on Friday at the Fallen Timber Meadery Grounds and continues through until 6 p.m. on Sunday.
3: Our goal is to gather community members around and anyone that loves arts and music to give them a place where they can spend a weekend, enjoy some great music, great food, and see some of the work that the Alberta artists do, and overall welcome people to our community.
1: He says it'll include country, rock, blues, electronic, and more. 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
1: In sports, the 2026 WPCA Pro Tour season crossed the finish line over the weekend in Rocky Mountain House. When the dust settled, Aubrey Montewillo from Hoadley, Alberta, won this year's World Chuckwagon Championship by 76 points over High River's Jason Glass. It's the second time Montewillo has been crowned the season champ. The Battle of the Rockies champion for the event in Rocky was Calgary's Chance Vegan, who posted the top four-day aggregate time of 4:57.91. The last business of the weekend was then to determine the Dash for Cash winner in Rocky Mountain House, and that went to Jason Glass, who set a track record on Sunday night with a time of 1:11.20. Week 12 of the CFL season wrapped up with Saturday's doubleheader, which saw the West Division leading Edmonton Elks improve to 7-3 thanks to a 42-12 home triumph over Toronto. Saskatchewan slipped to 6-3 following a 26-19 loss in Hamilton. And finally, the Toronto Blue Jays weren't able to finish off a three-game sweep against New York as they fell 4-3 in extra innings to the Yankees at Rogers Center on Sunday. That's your sports update.
0: Olds weather.
4: This afternoon, 23 degrees and a 30% chance of showers. 5 degrees and 30% chance of showers overnight tonight. We'll see a risk of thunderstorms this afternoon as well. 25 degrees, a mix of sun and cloud for tomorrow. 8 degrees and clear tomorrow night. Wednesday, 27 degrees and sunshine. 23 for Thursday with a mix of sun and cloud. Friday, sunny and 25 degrees.
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4: Out on the highways and secondary highways, we've got bare and dry conditions so far. Nothing really to report, but if that's not the case where you are, let us know by pulling over where it's nice and safe and texting us on the Cam Clark Ford text line or giving us a shout on the telephone line. That's been a look at your road report from Integra Tire in Sundry.
0: 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It's Sunrise on the Ranch. 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

0: Justin Moore, pointing at you. Good morning. 20 minutes now to 7 o'clock on this Monday. And I don't know if you heard over this past weekend, but the WPCA Chuckwagon season wrapped up in Rocky Mountain House with the big season finale. And, of course, Aubrey Matawillo standing tall at the end of the season, taking on the big prize and the accolades that come with first place. So congratulations to Aubrey Matawillo. And, of course, a big thanks to everybody for tuning in to 96.5 The Ranch and hearing the Chuckwagon races from around the circuit throughout the entire summer. It's been a lot of fun with the World Professional Chuckwagon Association races, of course, here on 96.5 The Ranch. And fingers crossed, we hope that they return next year. So a big thanks to them, everybody from the WPCA, and, of course, WPCA Radio with the broadcasters, Billy, Bucky, and Brian, the three Bs, and all of their guests, Cass Patterson, of course, and everyone who helped out with WPCA Radio this past year here on 96.5 The Ranch. And again, we hope to hear them again next year for the 2027 season.
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1: Olds weather.
0: This afternoon, 23 degrees and a 30% chance of showers. 5 degrees and 30% chance of showers overnight tonight. We'll see a risk of thunderstorms this afternoon as well. 25 degrees, a mix of sun and cloud for tomorrow. 8 degrees and clear tomorrow night. Wednesday, 27 degrees and sunshine. 23 for Thursday with a mix of sun and cloud. Friday, sunny and 25 degrees.
10: Said, could you give me a sunrise?
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0: Hunter Brothers, been a minute, 11 minutes to 7 o'clock on this Monday morning, and well, we might see a little bit of rain today. We'll see what happens. The good news is there isn't a whole lot of rain in the forecast for the rest of the week, so about a 30% chance of showers today, with tomorrow being a mix of sun and cloud, and the rest of the week looking really good right up through till Sunday, when, of course, once again, there is a 60% chance of showers. So enjoy the sunshine while it lasts this week. We'll have a closer look at your weather forecast in just a bit. Your news, weather, and sports is on the way.
1: Sunrise on the Ranch

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3: 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The summer's rolling on and lots of good feed getting put up. And the yearlings starting to come right off grass. 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
1: I'm Galen Hartvigson with an information update. Time was bookmarked at last week's Mountain View County Council meeting for discussion about the funding split between the Cremona Library and the Water Valley Library. Division 2 Councillor Greg Harris notes that the Water Valley Library is currently only open 15 hours a week due to limited staffing, but it is the only one of the two facilities that has weekend hours. He says Council approved changing the library funding split from 70% for Cremona and 30% for Water Valley to what will now be a 50-50 split.
2: I'm pleased for the residents of the Water Valley area that their library is going to get fairer funding, but I also want to reassure the residents of the Cremona rural area that their library is not going to be forgotten. And for the time being, it's, you know, we're going to make sure that they get their programming funding, and they did this year for summer. So I don't think it will be that great an imposition on them.
1: With increased funding, Harris hopes to see the Water Valley Library be able to hire part-time staff to increase its hours. He adds that it currently only has one employee. Mountain View County officials are reminding all drivers to stay alert and cautious on local roads during harvest season. More farm equipment and slow-moving vehicles will be out and about. Drivers are urged to reduce speed when approaching agricultural machinery, maintain a safe following distance, and practice patience. Farm equipment often requires extra space for wide turns to enter fields and may need to stop suddenly. Motorists are asked to pass only when it is safe to do so. And finally, the second edition of the Water Valley Arts and Music Festival hopes to hit all the right notes this weekend. Director Arya Amati says it starts at 6 p.m. on Friday at the Fallen Timber Meadery Grounds and continues through until 6 p.m. on Sunday.
3: Our goal is to gather community members around and anyone that loves arts and music to give them a place where they can spend a weekend, enjoy some great music, great food, and see some of the work that the Alberta artists do, and overall welcome people to our community.
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1: In sports, the 2026 WPCA Pro Tour season crossed the finish line over the weekend in Rocky Mountain House. When the dust settled, Aubrey Mottawillo from Hoadley, Alberta, won this year's World Chuckwagon Championship by 76 points over High River's Jason Glass. It's the second time Mottawillo has been crowned the season champ. The Battle of the Rockies champion for the event in Rocky was Calgary's Chance Vegan, who posted the top four-day aggregate time of 4:57.91. The last business of the weekend was then to determine the Dash for Cash winner in Rocky Mountain House, and that went to Jason Glass, who set a track record on Sunday night with a time of 1:11.20. Week 12 of the CFL season wrapped up with Saturday's doubleheader, which saw the West Division leading Edmonton Elks improve to 7-3 thanks to a 42-12 home triumph over Toronto. Saskatchewan slipped to 6-3 following a 26-19 loss in Hamilton. And finally, the Toronto Blue Jays weren't able to finish off a three-game sweep against New York as they fell 4-3 in extra innings to the Yankees at Rogers Center on Sunday. That's your sports update.
0: Olds weather.
5: This afternoon, 23 degrees and a 30% chance of showers. 5 degrees and 30% chance of showers overnight tonight. We'll see a risk of thunderstorms this afternoon as well. 25 degrees, a mix of sun and cloud for tomorrow. 8 degrees and clear tomorrow night. Wednesday, 27 degrees and sunshine. 23 for Thursday with a mix of sun and cloud. Friday, sunny and 25 degrees.
0: 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Troy's in the saddle and the sun's on the rise. 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

Country song came on. It's Luke Bryan. It's 8 minutes after 7 o'clock Monday morning, which means your Lamley's Western Wear New Music Monday is just a few minutes away. Be listening for that after Walker Hayes. But right now, here's Sully Burroughs.

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2: 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Since Luke Combs' 2014 debut, the Huntersville, North Carolina native has found great success in country music. In 2018, Combs won the Country Music Association Male Vocalist of the Year Award. He won the Academy of Country Music Male Artist of the Year in 2019, along with four Billboard Music Awards. From 2020 to 2025, Luke won 13 more awards, including the 2023 Broadcast Music Award for his cover of Tracy Chapman's Fast Car. Luke's latest single from his new album is already sitting at number 33 on the Canadian Billboard Country Chart and at number 11 on the U.S. Billboard Hot Country Chart. Rethink Some Things is also our feature today on Lamley's Western Wear's New Music Monday.

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1: I'm Galen Hartvigson with an information update. Time was bookmarked at last week's Mountain View County Council meeting for discussion about the funding split between the Cremona Library and the Water Valley Library. Division 2 Councillor Greg Harris notes that the Water Valley Library is currently only open 15 hours a week due to limited staffing, but it is the only one of the two facilities that has weekend hours. He says Council approved changing the library funding split from 70% for Cremona and 30% for Water Valley to what will now be a 50-50 split.
2: I'm pleased for the residents of the Water Valley area that their library is going to get fairer funding, but I also want to reassure the residents of the Cremona rural area that their library is not going to be forgotten. And for the time being, we're going to make sure that they get their programming funding, and they did this year for summer. So I don't think it will be that great an imposition on them.
1: With increased funding, Harris hopes to see the Water Valley Library be able to hire part-time staff to increase its hours. He adds that it currently only has one employee. Mountain View County officials are reminding all drivers to stay alert and cautious on local roads during harvest season. More farm equipment and slow-moving vehicles will be out and about. Drivers are urged to reduce speed when approaching agricultural machinery, maintain a safe following distance, and practice patience. Farm equipment often requires extra space for wide turns to enter fields and may need to stop suddenly. Motorists are asked to pass only when it is safe to do so. And finally, the second edition of the Water Valley Arts and Music Festival hopes to hit all the right notes this weekend. Director Arya Ahmadi says it starts at 6 p.m. on Friday at the Fallen Timber Meadery Grounds and continues through until 6 p.m. on Sunday.
3: Our goal is to gather community members around and anyone that loves arts and music to give them a place where they can spend a weekend, enjoy some great music, great food, and see some of the work that the Alberta artists do, and overall welcome people to our community.
1: He says it'll include country, rock, blues, electronic, and more. 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
1: In sports, the 2026 WPCA Pro Tour season crossed the finish line over the weekend in Rocky Mountain House. When the dust settled, Aubrey Montewillo from Hoadley, Alberta, won this year's World Chuckwagon Championship by 76 points over High River's Jason Glass. It's the second time Montewillo has been crowned the season champ. The Battle of the Rockies champion for the event in Rocky was Calgary's Chance Vegan, who posted the top four-day aggregate time of 4:57.91. The last business of the weekend was then to determine the Dash for Cash winner in Rocky Mountain House, and that went to Jason Glass, who set a track record on Sunday night with a time of 1:11.20. Week 12 of the CFL season wrapped up with Saturday's doubleheader, which saw the West Division leading Edmonton Elks improve to 7-3 thanks to a 42-12 home triumph over Toronto. Saskatchewan slipped to 6-3 following a 26-19 loss in Hamilton. And finally, the Toronto Blue Jays weren't able to finish off a three-game sweep against New York as they fell 4-3 in extra innings to the Yankees at Rogers Center on Sunday. That's your sports update.
0: Olds weather.
4: This afternoon, 23 degrees and a 30% chance of showers, 5 degrees and 30% chance of showers overnight tonight. We'll see a risk of thunderstorms this afternoon as well. 25 degrees, a mix of sun and cloud for tomorrow. 8 degrees and clear tomorrow night. Wednesday, 27 degrees and sunshine. 23 for Thursday with a mix of sun and cloud. Friday, sunny and 25 degrees.
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4: This morning on the QE2 and secondary highways, there are some fog patches to watch out for. The fog is quite thick in some areas, so just be careful. Make sure that you are keeping and paying attention in the fog. Other than that, we have nothing really to report. However, if there's anything changing where you are, let us know. Pick up the telephone line or text us on the Cam Clark Ford text line. That's been a look at your road report from Integra Tire and Sundry.
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0: Phillips, something else. Good morning. How are you? 21 minutes now to 8 o'clock, and that means your Westview Co-op Birthday Club is just a few minutes away. 403-556-2206. 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
5: Olds weather.
6: This afternoon, 23 degrees and a 30% chance of showers. 5 degrees and 30% chance of showers overnight tonight. We'll see a risk of thunderstorms this afternoon as well. 25 degrees, a mix of sun and cloud for tomorrow. 8 degrees and clear tomorrow night. Wednesday, 27 degrees and sunshine. 23 for Thursday with a mix of sun and cloud. Friday, sunny and 25 degrees.
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0: 403-556-2206. Happy first birthday to Coulter Joseph Jackson. Love his family. Happy first birthday, Coulter. That's from our Cam Clark Ford text line this morning. If you are celebrating a birthday today, you're celebrating alongside the one, the only Robert De Niro. He's turning 82 years old today. Austin Butler turning 34. Also enjoying a birthday today is, Sean Penn. He's 65 years old today. Donnie Wahlberg turning 56 years old. And Belinda Carlisle turning 67 years old today. Also born on this day way back in 1786, Davy Crockett. He passed away in 1836. And then subsequently had a song written about him. If you ever don't remember that song, I dare you to look it up. 403-556-2206. Let's see who else is celebrating a birthday today on our Westview Co-op Birthday Club. 403-556-2206. Good morning, Birthday Club.
1: Good morning. I'd like to wish happy birthdays to Tara Reed, Coulter Jackson, my cousin Gerald Murray, and also Patsy Gibbs. And the greetings are coming from Judy.
0: Thanks, Judy. You have a great day.
1: Thank you.
0: Good morning, Birthday Club.
2: Oh, good morning. We'd like to wish our grandson, Aiden Lindbergh of Water Valley, a happy 20th birthday for today, and that's from Norma North.
0: All right. Happy birthday. Thank you.
2: Yes. Thank you.
0: 403-556-2206. Good morning, Birthday Club.
3: Hello.
0: David, what's going on, my friend?
3: Good. You?
0: Good. How was your weekend?
3: You is just such a disparate parade this weekend.
0: The disparate parade is this weekend. That's right. It's the rodeo weekend. There's also Station 5 Roundup happening out there, too. Are you going to enjoy that?
3: Yeah, we'll just catch music before today.
0: They certainly will. Yes, they will. Who are we going to celebrate today, David?
3: Sure.
0: Okay. Well, happy birthday. Thanks, David.
3: You're welcome, buddy.
0: Have a good one.
3: You
0: betcha. 403-556-2206. The telephone line, Cam Clark Ford text line, open for a little bit longer here on the Westview Co-op Birthday Club. Taking your birthday and anniversary greetings right now. 403-556-2206. All right, we're going to put a last call in. We do one last sweep of the Cam Clark Ford text line. And all right. Let's get everybody's name into the old magic hat this morning. And our birthday cake winner this morning is Coulter Jackson. Happy birthday, Coulter. Happy first birthday. Enjoy that first birthday. Mom or dad can head on over to Westview Co-op in Olds. Speak to the bakery department, and they will have your birthday cake certificate waiting for you there. Enjoy that cake, Colton. I know you're just going to smash it because that's what first birthdays are all about, smashing the old birthday cake. But hopefully at least the rest of the family can get a piece or two. That's going to do it for the Westview Co-op Birthday Club. Happy birthday, happy anniversary to everybody celebrating the day from everybody here at 96.5 The Ranch.
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1: I'm Galen Hartvigson with an information update. Time was bookmarked at last week's Mountain View County Council meeting for discussion about the funding split between the Cremona Library and the Water Valley Library. Division 2 Councillor Greg Harris notes that the Water Valley Library is currently only open 15 hours a week due to limited staffing, but it is the only one of the two facilities that has weekend hours. He says Council approved changing the library funding split from 70% for Cremona and 30% for Water Valley to what will now be a 50-50 split.
2: I'm pleased for the residents of the Water Valley area that their library is going to get fairer funding, but I also want to reassure the residents of the Cremona rural area that their library is not going to be forgotten. And for the time being, it's, you know, we're going to make sure that they get their programming funding, and they did this year for summer. So I don't think it will be that great an imposition on them.
1: With increased funding, Harris hopes to see the Water Valley Library be able to hire part-time staff to increase its hours. He adds that it currently only has one employee. Mountain View County officials are reminding all drivers to stay alert and cautious on local roads during harvest season. More farm equipment and slow-moving vehicles will be out and about. Drivers are urged to reduce speed when approaching agricultural machinery, maintain a safe following distance, and practice patience. Farm equipment often requires extra space for wide turns to enter fields and may need to stop suddenly. Motorists are asked to pass only when it is safe to do so. And finally, the second edition of the Water Valley Arts and Music Festival hopes to hit all the right notes this weekend. Director Arya Ahmadi says it starts at 6 p.m. on Friday at the Fallen Timber Meadery Grounds and continues through until 6 p.m. on Sunday.
3: Our goal is to gather community members around and anyone that loves arts and music to give them a place where they can spend the weekend, enjoy some great music, great food, and see some of the work that the Alberta artists do, and overall welcome people to our community.
1: He says it'll include country, rock, blues, electronic, and more. 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
1: In sports, the 2026 WPCA Pro Tour season crossed the finish line over the weekend in Rocky Mountain House. When the dust settled, Aubrey Mottawillow from Hoadley, Alberta, won this year's World Chuckwagon Championship by 76 points over High River's Jason Glass. It's the second time Mottawillow has been crowned the season champ. The Battle of the Rockies champion for the event in Rocky was Calgary's Chance Vegan, who posted the top four-day aggregate time of 4:57.91. The last business of the weekend was then to determine the Dash for Cash winner in Rocky Mountain House, and that went to Jason Glass, who set a track record on Sunday night with a time of 1:11.20. Week 12 of the CFL season wrapped up with Saturday's doubleheader, which saw the West Division leading Edmonton Elks improve to 7-3 thanks to a 42-12 home triumph over Toronto. Saskatchewan slipped to 6-3 following a 26-19 loss in Hamilton. And finally, the Toronto Blue Jays weren't able to finish off a three-game sweep against New York as they fell 4-3 in extra innings to the Yankees at Rogers Center on Sunday. That's your sports update.
0: Olds weather.
4: This afternoon, 23 degrees and a 30% chance of showers, 5 degrees and 30% chance of showers overnight tonight. We'll see a risk of thunderstorms this afternoon as well. 25 degrees, a mix of sun and cloud for tomorrow. 8 degrees and clear tomorrow night. Wednesday, 27 degrees and sunshine. 23 for Thursday with a mix of sun and cloud. Friday, sunny and 25 degrees. 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

Quick feed, The Way I Know You Now. Good morning. It's 10 minutes after 8 o'clock. Coming up this weekend, it is the Didsbury Rodeo Weekend out there in Didsbury. And they've got a huge street party planned. We'll talk about that in just a few seconds. But right now, here's Garth.

0: Till I Get to Heaven, that's Kelsey Kulik. Good morning. It's 17 minutes now after 8 o'clock. Kelsey Kulik will be out there in Didsbury this Saturday, the 22nd of August, as part of the Station 5 Roundup. It's going to be a great street party out there. They're clearing the street from the red apple to the green bamboo. So the two colors right in between is going to be shut down for the big party right there in front of the train station museum there. It's going to be a whole lot of fun. Of course, the Didsbury Rodeo will be taking place that weekend too, so it's going to be even more fun out there. So don't miss your chance to check out Kelsey Kulik, Mitch Zorn, and Cole Martin. It's going to be a free concert, the Station 5 Roundup, and it's going to be a part of the Didsbury Rodeo weekend in Didsbury this very weekend. Also, it's a free show. So if you're going to be out there, get out there early. Make sure you bring your lawn chairs and make sure you bring some sunscreen and a hat because you're going to need it.
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1: Country. Keep it in country. 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
1: I'm Galen Hartvigson with an information update. Time was bookmarked at last week's Mountain View County Council meeting for discussion about the funding split between the Cremona Library and the Water Valley Library. Division 2 Councilor Greg Harris notes that the Water Valley Library is currently only open 15 hours a week due to limited staffing, but it is the only one of the two facilities that has weekend hours. He says Council approved changing the library funding split from 70% for Cremona and 30% for Water Valley to what will now be a 50-50 split.
2: I'm pleased for the residents of the Water Valley area that their library is going to get fairer funding, but I also want to reassure the residents of the Cremona rural area that their library is not going to be forgotten. And for the time being, it's, you know, we're going to make sure that they get their programming funding, and they did this year for summer. So I don't think it will be that great an imposition on them.
1: With increased funding, Harris hopes to see the Water Valley Library be able to hire part-time staff to increase its hours. He adds that it currently only has one employee. Mountain View County officials are reminding all drivers to stay alert and cautious on local roads during harvest season. More farm equipment and slow-moving vehicles will be out and about. Drivers are urged to reduce speed when approaching agricultural machinery, maintain a safe following distance, and practice patience. Farm equipment often requires extra space for wide turns to enter fields and may need to stop suddenly. Motorists are asked to pass only when it is safe to do so. And finally, the second edition of the Water Valley Arts and Music Festival hopes to hit all the right notes this weekend. Director Arya Ahmadi says it starts at 6 p.m. on Friday at the Fallen Timber Meadery Grounds and continues through until 6 p.m. on Sunday.
3: Our goal is to gather community members around and anyone that loves arts and music to give them a place where they can spend a weekend, enjoy some great music, great food, and see some of the work that the Alberta artists do, and overall welcome people to our community.
1: He says it'll include country, rock, blues, electronic, and more. 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
1: In sports, the 2026 WPCA Pro Tour season crossed the finish line over the weekend in Rocky Mountain House. When the dust settled, Aubrey Mottawillo from Hoadley, Alberta, won this year's World Chuckwagon Championship by 76 points over High River's Jason Glass. It's the second time Mottawillo has been crowned the season champ. The Battle of the Rockies champion for the event in Rocky was Calgary's Chance Vegan, who posted the top four-day aggregate time of 4:57.91. The last business of the weekend was then to determine the Dash for Cash winner in Rocky Mountain House, and that went to Jason Glass, who set a track record on Sunday night with a time of 1:11.20. Week 12 of the CFL season wrapped up with Saturday's doubleheader, which saw the West Division leading Edmonton Elks improve to 7-3 thanks to a 42-12 home triumph over Toronto. Saskatchewan slipped to 6-3 following a 26-19 loss in Hamilton. And finally, the Toronto Blue Jays weren't able to finish off a three-game sweep against New York as they fell 4-3 in extra innings to the Yankees at Rogers Center on Sunday. That's your sports update.
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0: Olds Weather.
5: This afternoon, 23 degrees and a 30% chance of showers. 5 degrees and 30% chance of showers overnight tonight. We'll see a risk of thunderstorms this afternoon as well. 25 degrees, a mix of sun and cloud for tomorrow. 8 degrees and clear tomorrow night. Wednesday, 27 degrees and sunshine. 23 for Thursday with a mix of sun and cloud. Friday, sunny and 25 degrees.
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5: This morning on the QE2 and secondary highways, there are some fog patches to watch out for. The fog is quite thick in some areas, so just be careful. Make sure that you are keeping and paying attention in the fog. Other than that, we have nothing really to report. However, if there's anything changing where you are, let us know. 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

0: Little Pass, Little Rock. That's Leanne Womack. Good morning. How are you? It's 17 minutes to 9 o'clock on a sunny Monday. Coming up this week, it is the final park parties, and I pluralize that for a reason. The park party is wrapping up for the week, or for the year, actually, this year. Community Connection Center Olds, Coldwell Banker, and Boys and Girls Club Olds and Area having the park parties all summer long. This Thursday at Harrison Green on Harrison Green is 5 p.m. till 7 p.m. You'll find the park party for the final time. Then, of course, the Movie in the Park summer wrap-up comes up this Friday, August 21st at Rotary Athletic Park at 7 p.m. There'll be a barbecue, free movie, meet and greet with Oliver Olds as well. Don't miss it all. This Thursday and Friday, the wrap-ups of the park parties for the 2026 summer season from the Community Connection Center Olds, Coldwell Banker, and Boys and Girls Club of Olds and Area. You can always hop onto our website, mymountainviewnow.com, and check out the community events calendar to find out everything that's happening in the area.
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1: Olds weather.
0: This afternoon, 23 degrees and a 30% chance of showers. 5 degrees and 30% chance of showers overnight tonight. We'll see a risk of thunderstorms this afternoon as well. 25 degrees, a mix of sun and cloud for tomorrow. 8 degrees and clear tomorrow night. Wednesday, 27 degrees and sunshine. 23 for Thursday with a mix of sun and cloud. Friday, sunny and 25 degrees.
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Ryan Van Lee, Alone Enough. Good morning. How are you? It is 11 minutes now to 9 o'clock, which means your Century 21 Bravo Elite Trading Post is coming up after 9:05, 403-556-2206. 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But the telephone lines will go live after 9:05 for the Century 21 Bravo Realty Trading Post. Before that, here's Carly Pierce.

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1: I'm Galen Hartvigson with an information update. Time was bookmarked at last week's Mountain View County Council meeting for discussion about the funding split between the Cremona Library and the Water Valley Library. Division 2 Councilor Greg Harris notes that the Water Valley Library is currently only open 15 hours a week due to limited staffing, but it is the only one of the two facilities that has weekend hours. He says Council approved changing the library funding split from 70% for Cremona and 30% for Water Valley to what will now be a 50-50 split.
2: I'm pleased for the residents of the Water Valley area that their library is going to get fairer funding, but I also want to reassure the residents of the Cremona rural area that their library is not going to be forgotten. And for the time being, it's, you know, we're going to make sure that they get their programming funding, and they did this year for summer. So I don't think it will be that great an imposition on them.
1: With increased funding, Harris hopes to see the Water Valley Library be able to hire part-time staff to increase its hours. He adds that it currently only has one employee. Mountain View County officials are reminding all drivers to stay alert and cautious on local roads during harvest season. More farm equipment and slow-moving vehicles will be out and about. Drivers are urged to reduce speed when approaching agricultural machinery, maintain a safe following distance, and practice patience. Farm equipment often requires extra space for wide turns to enter fields and may need to stop suddenly. Motorists are asked to pass only when it is safe to do so. And finally, the second edition of the Water Valley Arts and Music Festival hopes to hit all the right notes this weekend. Director Arya Ahmadi says it starts at 6 p.m. on Friday at the Fallen Timber Meadery Grounds and continues through until 6 p.m. on Sunday.
3: Our goal is to gather community members around and anyone that loves arts and music to give them a place where they can spend a weekend, enjoy some great music, great food, and see some of the work that the Alberta artists do, and overall welcome people to our community.
1: He says it'll include country, rock, blues, electronic, and more. 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
1: In sports, the 2026 WPCA Pro Tour season crossed the finish line over the weekend in Rocky Mountain House. When the dust settled, Aubrey Mottawillo from Hoadley, Alberta won this year's World Chuckwagon Championship by 76 points over High River's Jason Glass. It's the second time Mottawillo has been crowned the season champ. The Battle of the Rockies champion for the event in Rocky was Calgary's Chance Vegan, who posted the top four-day aggregate time of 4:57.91. The last business of the weekend was then to determine the Dash for Cash winner in Rocky Mountain House, and that went to Jason Glass, who set a track record on Sunday night with a time of 1:11.20. Week 12 of the CFL season wrapped up with Saturday's doubleheader, which saw the West Division leading Edmonton Elks improve to 7-3 thanks to a 42-12 home triumph over Toronto. Saskatchewan slipped to 6-3 following a 26-19 loss in Hamilton. And finally, the Toronto Blue Jays weren't able to finish off a three-game sweep against New York as they fell 4-3 in extra innings to the Yankees at Rogers Center on Sunday. That's your sports update.
0: Olds weather.
5: This afternoon, 23 degrees and a 30% chance of showers. 5 degrees and 30% chance of showers overnight tonight. We'll see a risk of thunderstorms this afternoon as well. 25 degrees, a mix of sun and cloud for tomorrow. 8 degrees and clear tomorrow night. Wednesday, 27 degrees and sunshine. 23 for Thursday with a mix of sun and cloud. Friday, sunny and 25 degrees.
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5: 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Also, three items or less, no guns, no real estate, no commercial items. Three calls or texts per week per person so that everyone gets a chance to use our free service of the Century 21 Bravo Realty Trading Post here on the ranch. From our website submissions, we've got a leather couch and love seat for sale, $200, sand color. It's 403-335-3884, 403-335-3884. Oops. Also from our website submissions this morning, smaller Emor roping saddle, good rawhide covered tree, good condition, $425. Also an acoustic guitar in good condition as well for a smaller child for $100. A piano accordion made in the 1950s plays really well, $150. 403-224-2796, 403-224-2796 for those items as well. 403-556-2206, the telephone line and Cam Clark Ford text lines open for the Century 21 Bravo Realty Trading Post this morning from our Trading Post Cam Clark Ford text line submissions. 2007 Volkswagen Touareg needs motor work and transmission work. They're asking for $1,000 or best offer. 403-847-8290. 403-847-8290. 403-556-2206. Our telephone line is open. Our Cam Clark Ford text line open this morning. Oops. All right, let's see what else is going on. Good morning, Trading Post.
9: Morning. I have one item this morning.
5: Sure.
9: It's I've got an older Lazy Boy recliner for sale. Mm-hmm. It's red in color and good condition. And old, 556-8449.
5: Sorry, 73449?
9: 556-8449. Yeah, $75.
5: $75. Okay, yeah. Thank you very much.
9: Yeah, thank you.
5: Okay. Bye. Bye-bye. Good morning, Trading Post.
10: Good morning. Hi. How are you today?
5: Good, and yourself?
10: Not too bad.
5: Excellent.
10: I got three items this morning. The first item, I've got an antique stereo system. It's got a turntable with a diamond needle on it, and it comes with some 8-tracks, all country. And I'm asking $200 for it.
5: Mm-hmm.
10: I can't send pictures. And the second item is I've got a slip tank, a 50-gallon slip tank with some fuel in it. I don't have a pump. And the third item is I've got a boat trailer. It's a 16-foot boat trailer, and I'm asking $350 for it. And you can phone or text me at 403-426-0088, and I don't send pictures.
5: All right. Thank you very much.
10: Thank you.
5: Good morning, Trading Post.
11: Good morning. 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Very well equipped to go out on pavement or even gravel. 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
11: Yes, sir.
5: Thank you very much.
11: Have a great day.
5: You too. Bye. 403-556-2206. The telephone line and Cam Clark Ford text lines are open this morning for the Century 21 Bravo Realty Trading Post. Let's see what else might be on our Cam Clark Ford text line. 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There you go. 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Somebody bought too many beautiful cucumbers. 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They paid $3.95 for them, but we'll sell them for $3. 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Come out this Thursday, August 20th, to the Sundry Legion for a barbecue. 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It is apparently in excellent condition. Let's see what else might be here on our Cam Clark Ford text line this morning, 403-556-2206. Okay, that's that. That's there. 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And of course, our telephone line is open as well at 403-556-2206. And you can get your items in right now for the Century 21 Bravo Realty Trading Post. 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And, whoops. What's that? Oh, that's what that is. Okay, we've got from our Cam Clark Ford text line, four retro 50s chairs for sale in good condition. Colors beige and brown. For more information, call or text 403-638-0123. That's out in Sundry. 403-638-0123 in Sundry for some retro 50s chairs. That's always fun. 403-556-2206. The telephone line is open. Cam Clark Ford text line is open as well. Here on this lovely Monday morning. Did you have a great weekend? I hope you did. 403-556-2206. For sale, 2 3-quarter length Australian Outback rain slickers. One's small at $100. One's medium at $200. It's like new. Also canning jars. 5 cases of 500 milliliters and 2 cases of 1 liter at 403-550-5687. 403-550-5687. Let's see what else might be on our Cam Clark Ford text line this morning. 403-556-2206. There we go. The telephone line is open. You can give us a shout and get your Trading Post items in on the telephone as well. From our Cam Clark Ford text line, for sale, 2008 F-150 4x4 XL Super Cab with 277,000 kilometers on it. They're looking for $4,995. 403-638-6881. 403-638-6881. That's a 2008 F-350 XL Supercab 4x4. 403-556-2206. Let's see what else might be on our Cam Clark Ford text line this morning as we continue through this lovely Monday morning. We've got the 2007 North Shore Holiday Bumper Pull Trailer. 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Also a 1976 John Deere 3130 with a 148 loader tires are in good shape as well. 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In the Leslieville area, they're looking for $14,500. 403-846-3237. 403-846-3237. We've got also a custom-made solid steel black chair. 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That's out in Didsbury. Good morning, Trading Post.
12: Good morning. How are you?
5: Good. And yourself?
12: Oh, not too bad. I put an ad in last week there, and I had I goofed up on my phone number.
5: Uh-oh.
12: I got a couple items.
5: Sure.
12: I got a food saver sealing machine.
5: Mm-hmm.
12: Been hardly used, $40. And I have a stainless steel barbecue with a tank that's about half full and a cover, three burner for $150, and I'm firm. And the phone number is 825-488-3554, and that's in Didsbury.
5: In Didsbury, that is 825-488-3554.
12: 825-488-3554, yep.
5: There you go. Perfect. All right, we won't mess that one up then again, hey?
12: No, I did 444, and it's 488.
5: Of course, that's fine. We've got it all set now. All right.
12: Okay, thank you very much.
5: Have a good one.
12: Yeah, you too. Bye.
5: Good morning, Trading Post.
13: Morning.
5: Hi.
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5: There you go. Thank you very much.
13: Okay. 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
5: You too.
13: Bye-bye.
5: Bye. 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You're looking to put something on the website? You can also get on to MyMountainViewNow.com under the Trading Post tab. 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
16: Good morning. I have a 2008 white Hummer sunroof, no rust. 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Have a good day. Thank you.
5: Thank you. You have a great day. Good morning, Trading Post.
17: Hi, good morning.
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17: 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It's cord. 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I have the chuck to handle the guard, the manual, and the original case with it. It's all in pretty good shape. And I also have a bunch of fishing rods for sale, and about 10 of them. I got open face reels and closed face reels, and then just some rods with no reels on it. They can give me a call at 780-910-9930. I'm located up in Red Deer by the Daw Center.
5: Okay, thank you very much.
17: All right, thank you.
5: Have a good one.
17: You too.
5: 403-556-2206. The telephone is open. The Camp Clark Ford text line open for another 4.5 minutes on this Monday morning. Someone's in search of surveyor stakes. If you have surveyor stakes, they are looking for them at 403-638-6881. 403-638-6881. Let's see what else might be on our Camp Clark Ford text line this morning. We've got a used tack for sale, variety of things. Please text 403-556-0538. 403-556-0538. Used tack for sale. Just a assortment, I guess. There you go. 403-556-2206. Whoops. Man, I'll tell you what. All right, we're doing this Trading Post thing right up until 9:30, which means you've got about 3.5 minutes left on the Century 21 Bravo Trading Post for this morning. Looking for size 9 hop waders, Red Deer, 403-392-7036, 403-392-7036, if you've got size 9 hop waders. I think they mean hip waders. If you have hop waders, that's fine too. But I think they're talking about hip waders. Doing some fishing. Maybe in the Red Deer River. We don't know where they fish. 403-556-2206. 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Your Cam Clark Ford text line open as well. 403-556-2206. All right. What else have we got on the Century 21 Bravo Trading Post for this morning? Let's find out. We'll refresh the Cam Clark Ford text line and boop, there it is. Looking for a cattle squeeze in good shape. Call 403-586-0343. 403-586-0343. If you have a cattle squeeze in good shape, that person is looking for one. Again. That phone number for the cattle squeeze, if you've got one, 403-586-0343. Just about a minute left in the Century 21 Broad Realty Trading Post for this morning. The Cam Clark Ford text line remains open, as does the telephone line, but only for another, I'm going to say 45 seconds. So if you can hurry, we might be able to get it in for you. A Bun-O-Matic coffee maker, home version, 587-894-6579. Same phone number, has a Yamaha electric piano for sale. All the keys work with two built-in speakers, can be patched to an amp, and it sounds great for $250. Again, that number, 587-894-6579. And we're going to put that on the website as well. Let's see what else we've got here. We've got, all right. 2007 Volkswagen Touareg needs motor work and transmission work. They're looking for $1,000 for it or best offer. 403-847-8290. I don't know where that came from. 403-847-8290 is the number for that 2007 Volkswagen Touareg. Good morning, Trading Post.
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9: Olds weather.
10: This afternoon, 23 degrees and a 30% chance of showers. 5 degrees and 30% chance of showers overnight tonight. We'll see a risk of thunderstorms this afternoon as well. 25 degrees, a mix of sun and cloud for tomorrow. 8 degrees and clear tomorrow night. Wednesday, 27 degrees and sunshine. 23 for Thursday with a mix of sun and cloud. Friday, sunny and 25 degrees.
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The Reclaws, featuring Dean Brody with Hometown Heroes. And starting the 10 o'clock hour with Ella Langley and Morgan Wallen. How you doing? It's Tanny here with you during the day shift and hoping that you're having a great day. Now, coming up, I got a story about this. How would you like to be starting your entire work day knowing you only had 4 days to get through? Well, we're going to be chit-chatting about that coming up. But first, it's Randy Houser with How Country Feels on the Ranch.

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2: My name is Arya Almadi. I'm the director of the Water Valley Arts and Music Festival.
3: Arya joins us on Community Hotline today as we look forward to another edition of the Water Valley Arts and Music Festival. How many years has this been running for the folks in our area?
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3: And what was the response to the inaugural edition last year?
2: The response was very good. Everybody was excited, even if we had some unfortunate weather happening during that weekend. So that's why we moved it to August this year. Less chance of 6 inches of rain over the weekend in August.
3: Yeah,
2: so we hope that
3: yeah,
2: this will give us a better chance to put a better and bigger show.
3: Excellent. So what are the days that this is going to take place and what are the hours going to be?
2: Of course. So the festival starts on Friday, August 21st, and it concludes on Sunday, August 23rd. We start at 6 p.m. on Friday and we end at 6 p.m. on Sunday.
3: Where will it take place and what kind of acts will you have performing throughout the weekend?
2: Of course. The festival takes place at the Fallen Timber Meadery Grounds. We have many different acts from country, rock, blues, electronic. There's a little something for everyone.
3: If people want to get tickets ahead of time, is there a place that they can go to do that? And is there a cost involved?
2: Everybody can go on vwamf.ca, which is Water Valley Arts and Music Festival. 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Whole weekend passes are $90 and day passes are $50. We hope to have everybody with us celebrating this year's festival.
3: That's great. 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
2: Our goal is to gather community members around and anyone that loves arts and music, to give them a place where they can spend a weekend, enjoy some great music, great food, and see some of the work that the Alberta artists do, and overall welcome people to our community.
3: Super. And why are you excited about this year's edition of the event?
2: I'm excited about this year's event, personally, about the projection mapping that we have planned. So we're planning to have the biggest projection map forest, if you would, in Mountain View County, and I'm really excited about that aspect of the festival, as well as some great acts that we have lined up for this year.
3: Super, and if people want to see the full lineup, where can they go?
2: They can go on the Water Valley Arts and Music Festival website. Our full schedule and the list of artists are there, our guides, and we have a page for so people can know what they can expect for the weekend.
3: Super. Well, thanks, Arya, for joining us on Community Hotline today, and best of luck with the festival.
2: Thank you for having me, Galen.
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That's Matt Lang with In a Bar on the Ranch. It's Tandy here with you during the day shift. Now, how would you like to be starting your entire work week today knowing you only had 4 days to get through? Well, Microsoft Japan tried a four-day work week with about 2,300 employees, 5 days off in a row with no cut in pay. And here's the interesting part. Productivity actually went up by almost 40%. They also shortened the meetings, used less electricity, and printed way less paper. Now, this experiment was back in 2019, but every time the four-day work week conversation comes up, I think we could actually make this work 4 days on, 3 days off, same pay. Would you want it? Let's continue with Tennille Towns with Sunshine's Free on the Ranch.

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2: Time now for This Day in Country Music, taking a closer look at all the happenings on August 17th. It was on this day in 1985 that Highwayman, featuring Waylon Jennings, Willie Nelson, Johnny Cash, and Kris Kristofferson, was at number one on the Billboard Country Album chart. On this day in 2008, Linda Ronstadt received a tribute by various artists, including BB Winans and Wynonna Judd, when she was honored with the Trailblazer Award presented to her by Placido Domingo at the 2008 ALMA Awards, a ceremony later televised in the U.S. on ABC. And it was on this day in 2014 that Johnny Cash's childhood home was opened to the public as part of a drive to revitalize the Arkansas town where he grew up. The Cash family moved to the house in Dyess in 1935 when Johnny was just 3 years old as part of a government drive to help families after the Great Depression. The five-room wooden home had been refurbished and featured the family's piano as well as other period items. That's a look at This Day in Country Music.
0: This Day in Country Music with Jeff Dick on the Ranch.
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11: Olds weather.
12: This afternoon, 23 degrees and a 30% chance of showers. 5 degrees and 30% chance of showers overnight tonight. We'll see a risk of thunderstorms this afternoon as well. 25 degrees, a mix of sun and cloud for tomorrow. 8 degrees and clear tomorrow night. Wednesday, 27 degrees and sunshine. 23 for Thursday with a mix of sun and cloud. Friday, sunny and 25 degrees.
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The band Perry, If I Die Young on 96.5 The Ranch. Hey, if you're looking for a little road trip this weekend, well, the Water Valley Arts Fest is happening Saturday, August 22nd. 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Here's Tim Hicks with The Pilot on 96.5 The Ranch.

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Zac Brown Band with Chicken Fried, starting our 11 o'clock hour here on the ranch. Apparently, if you really want to find out what Canadians are like, just get into a canoe and start paddling. Going to tell you more about that coming up. But first, here's Dallas Smith. Good Time Goes on the ranch.

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6: 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And then you just sing along.
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5: This is where country lives. The Ranch.

Jason Blaine with Countryside on the Ranch. Tandy here with you during the day shift. Now, apparently, if you really want to find out what Canadians are like, just get into a canoe and start paddling. A guy from New Zealand set out on this massive canoe adventure across Canada, and he admits he really didn't know what he was getting into. But along the way, Canadians kept helping him out. People offered him food, places to stay, rides, just to generally look out for this guy as he made his way through the country. And I kind of love that because we hear so much about everything that's wrong with people these days. And then you get a story like this, and then it reminds you that there are still a whole lot of really good people out there. Although crossing Canada by canoe, no thanks. I think I'll just keep driving. Here's Madeline Marlowe with Middle of the Bed on the Ranch.

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5: Whether it's slick, windy, bumper to bumper, or smooth sailing, we'll keep you posted. 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
6: Olds Weather.
7: This afternoon, 23 degrees and a 30% chance of showers, 5 degrees and 30% chance of showers overnight tonight. We'll see a risk of thunderstorms this afternoon as well. 25 degrees, a mix of sun and cloud for tomorrow. 8 degrees and clear tomorrow night. Wednesday, 27 degrees and sunshine. 23 for Thursday with a mix of sun and cloud. Friday, sunny and 25 degrees.
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Lady Wilson with John Mayer with Phone Keys Wallet on 96.5 The Ranch. It's going to be a very busy weekend in Didsbury. The Didsbury Fair and Rodeo is back Friday through Sunday, August 21st to the 23rd. And if you've been heading out for the parade on Saturday morning, keep an eye out for Corey. He's going to be driving in it. Fair, rodeo, parade. That's a pretty good Alberta summer weekend right there. The Didsbury Fair and Rodeo runs all weekend. Here's Lindsay L. with Good On You on 96.5 The Ranch.

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1: I'm Galen Hartvigson with an information update. Time was bookmarked at last week's Mountain View County Council meeting for discussion about the funding split between the Cremona Library and the Water Valley Library. Division 2 Councillor Greg Harris notes that the Water Valley Library is currently only open 15 hours a week due to limited staffing, but it is the only one of the two facilities that has weekend hours. He says Council approved changing the library funding split from 70% for Cremona and 30% for Water Valley to what will now be a 50-50 split.
2: I'm pleased for the residents of the Water Valley area that their library is going to get fairer funding, but I also want to reassure the residents of the Cremona rural area that their library is not going to be forgotten. And for the time being, it's, you know, we're going to make sure that they get their programming funding, and they did this year for summer. So I don't think it will be that great an imposition on them.
1: With increased funding, Harris hopes to see the Water Valley Library be able to hire part-time staff to increase its hours. He adds that it currently only has one employee. Mountain View County officials are reminding all drivers to stay alert and cautious on local roads during harvest season. More farm equipment and slow-moving vehicles will be out and about. Drivers are urged to reduce speed when approaching agricultural machinery, maintain a safe following distance, and practice patience. Farm equipment often requires extra space for wide turns to enter fields and may need to stop suddenly. Motorists are asked to pass only when it is safe to do so. And finally, the second edition of the Water Valley Arts and Music Festival hopes to hit all the right notes this weekend. Director Arya Amati says it starts at 6 p.m. on Friday at the Fallen Timber Meadery Grounds and continues through until 6 p.m. on Sunday.
3: Our goal is to gather community members around and anyone that loves arts and music to give them a place where they can spend a weekend, enjoy some great music, great food, and see some of the work that the Alberta artists do, and overall welcome people to our community.
1: He says it'll include country, rock, blues, electronic, and more. 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
1: In sports, the 2026 WPCA Pro Tour season crossed the finish line over the weekend in Rocky Mountain House. When the dust settled, Aubrey Mottawillo from Hoadley, Alberta won this year's World Chuckwagon Championship by 76 points over High River's Jason Glass. It's the second time Mottawillo has been crowned the season champ. The Battle of the Rockies champion for the event in Rocky was Calgary's Chance Vegan, who posted the top four-day aggregate time of 4:57.91. The last business of the weekend was then to determine the Dash for Cash winner in Rocky Mountain House, and that went to Jason Glass, who set a track record on Sunday night with a time of 1:11.20. Week 12 of the CFL season wrapped up with Saturday's doubleheader, which saw the West Division leading Edmonton Elks improve to 7-3 thanks to a 42-12 home triumph over Toronto. Saskatchewan slipped to 6-3 following a 26-19 loss in Hamilton. And finally, the Toronto Blue Jays weren't able to finish off a three-game sweep against New York as they fell 4-3 in extra innings to the Yankees at Rogers Center on Sunday. That's your sports update.
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5: After 4 days of racing here at the Battle of the North, it all came down to Championship Sunday, where the aggregate champion Jamie Labuschagne would race against Chance Vegan, Jason Glass, and Aubrey Mottawillo. It would be Vegan that ultimately came out victorious, and he said the reason he picked the four barrels is because he felt those were the right horses to get him to the championship circle.
6: All the credit to them. They really did their thing tonight, and I wasn't sure how they're going to handle the deep going, because those other outfits, they probably got a little bit more pure run than mine. So the strategy was to get in front and just try to hang on, and they came for me and they were picking me off, but we found the finish line, thankfully. So yeah, super proud of the boys.
5: The WPCA drivers will now head south to Rocky Mountain House for the World Finals. 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
7: This afternoon, 23 degrees and a 30% chance of showers, 5 degrees and 30% chance of showers overnight tonight. We'll see a risk of thunderstorms this afternoon as well. 25 degrees, a mix of sun and cloud for tomorrow. 8 degrees and clear tomorrow night. Wednesday, 27 degrees and sunshine. 23 for Thursday with a mix of sun and cloud. Friday, sunny and 25 degrees.
8: Ranch weather for the town of Olds. The end of summer movie in the park is Friday, August 21st with free hot dogs and an outdoor showing of Zootopia. Details at olds.ca/parkparties.
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12: I'm meteorologist David Spence with Rural Roots Canada. Pretty decent week ahead for producers around Central Alberta, with mostly dry weather and a good opportunity to get some field work done. Today starts with a few showers and thunderstorms. Weather, though, settles down through the afternoon. And then tomorrow's mainly sunny and dry, with temperatures reaching the mid-20s. Wednesday through Friday look especially favorable. Expect plenty of sunshine, light wind, and temperatures climbing into the mid to upper 20s, with some low 30s even possible later on in the week. And that should provide a good window for haying, spraying, and harvest preparation. There's no major rainfall signal for the region through most of the week, although the weekend becomes less settled. Saturday should still be quite good, but showers become more likely Sunday as a low develops over northern Alberta, and temperatures will drop back into the low to mid-20s on Sunday. I'm meteorologist David Spence for Rural Roots Canada, brought to you by BASF Agricultural Solutions Canada, helping farmers do the biggest job on earth, no matter the weather.
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15: 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Feed wheat is up $7 at $3.02 per ton or $8.22 per bushel. And corn is up $2 at $3.07 per metric ton. In the milling wheat markets, September Minneapolis futures are higher 16 cents. At 685, with local hard red spring bid for August-September movement at 875 per bushel. In the oilseeds, November canola futures are up $12.40 at 816 per ton or 1851 per bushel. And in the pulse markets, nearby red lentil prices remain at 22 cents per pound and yellow peas are at 745 per bushel. Looking at cattle, October live cattle futures dropped $3.65 to 216.40 per hundredweight. 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
20: 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Now keep that barbecue going and fill it up with Alberta beef. 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

0: ever.
1: Aaron Goodfin said no redneck ever, and Jade Eagleson kicking off our 12 o'clock hour here on the ranch. How you doing? Happy Monday. Now, if you're a dog person, I've got a story for you coming up. But first, let's continue with Diamond Rio, Beautiful Mess on the ranch.

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10: Olds Weather.
11: This afternoon, 23 degrees and a 30% chance of showers. 5 degrees and 30% chance of showers overnight tonight. We'll see a risk of thunderstorms this afternoon as well. 25 degrees, a mix of sun and cloud for tomorrow. 8 degrees and clear tomorrow night. Wednesday, 27 degrees and sunshine. 23 for Thursday with a mix of sun and cloud. Friday, sunny and 25 degrees.
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James Barker Band with After Dark and Bailey Zimmerman too with Rock and a Hard Place on the Ranch. Tandy here with you, hoping that you're enjoying your Monday. Now, a guy in Ohio, he lost his dog Timber last November and he raised him since he was just 5 weeks old. And for 8 months, he had no idea where he was. Turns out that Timber had ended up at an animal shelter about 90 minutes away where they were calling him Flash. Then somebody posted a picture of him on Facebook, and his owner's girlfriend spotted it and said, "I think that's our missing dog." 8 months later, Timber finally saw his dad again, and apparently that little tail immediately started going a mile a minute. Happy tears, kisses, the whole thing. And it remembered him as well. And that is your little reminder to microchip your pets. Very important. And maybe give your dog an extra squeeze today. Here's Jelly Roll with Heart of Stone on the Ranch.

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Luke Combs, Be By You on 96.5 The Ranch. Hey, back to school shopping, of course. It's happening now. And here's a chance to help make sure some local kids have what they need this fall. Cram the Cruiser will be happening this Saturday, August 22nd, from noon until 4, happening at the Walmart in Olds. Now, they're going to be collecting school supplies for local students and families, including calculators, notebooks, markers, pencil crayons, scissors, geometry sets, and of course, water bottles as well. So if you're, doing some shopping anyway, grab a little extra school supplies and then cram them in the cruiser this Saturday from noon until 4 at the Walmart in Olds. Here's Braden King with We Got Beer on 96.5 The Ranch.

Joss Stump with Johnny Walker, Taylor Swift kicking off the 1 o'clock hour with I Knew It, I Knew You. So apparently, one of the hottest hobbies with Gen Z right now is bird watching. Yeah, seriously, we're going to be chit-chatting about that. But first, here's Kid Myself from John Morgan on the Ranch.

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2: My name is Arya Almadi. I'm the director of the Water Valley Arts and Music Festival.
3: Arya joins us on Community Hotline today as we look forward to another edition of the Water Valley Arts and Music Festival. How many years has this been running for the folks in our area?
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3: And what was the response to the inaugural edition last year?
2: The response was very good. Everybody was excited, even if we had some unfortunate weather happening during that weekend. So that's why we moved it to August this year. Less chance of 6 inches of rain over the weekend in August.
3: Yeah,
2: so we hope that this will give us a better chance to put a better and bigger show.
3: Excellent. So what are the days that this is going to take place and what are the hours going to be?
2: Of course. So the festival starts on Friday, August 21st, and it concludes on Sunday, August 23rd. We start at 6 p.m. on Friday and we end at 6 p.m. on Sunday.
3: Where will it take place and what kind of acts will you have performing throughout the weekend?
2: Of course. The festival takes place at the Fallen Timber Meadery Grounds. We have many different acts from country, rock, blues, electronic. There's a little something for everyone.
3: If people want to get tickets ahead of time, is there a place that they can go to do that? And is there a cost involved?
2: Everybody can go on vwamf.ca, which is Water Valley Arts and Music Festival. 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Whole weekend passes are $90 and day passes are $50. We hope to have everybody with us celebrating this year's festival.
3: That's great. Do you guys have a mission or a goal for the festival that is a part of your mandate?
2: Our goal is to gather community members around and anyone that loves arts and music to give them a place where they can spend a weekend, enjoy some great music, great food, and see some of the work that the Alberta artists do. And overall, welcome people to our community.
3: Super. And why are you excited about this year's edition of the event?
2: I'm excited about this year's event, personally, about the projection mapping that we have planned. So we're planning to have the biggest projection map forest, if you would, in Mountain View County. And I'm really excited about that aspect of the festival, as well as some great acts that we have lined up for this year.
3: Super. And if people want to see the full lineup, where can they go?
2: They can go on the Water Valley Arts and Music Festival website. Our full schedule and the list of artists are there, our guides, and we have a page for so people can know what they can expect for the weekend.
3: Super. Well, thanks, Arya, for joining us on Community Hotline today, and best of luck with the festival.
2: Thank you for having me, Galen.
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Riley Green, Think As You Drunk on the Ranch. Now, earlier I was telling you about how apparently one of the hottest hobbies with Gen Z right now, I guess, is bird watching. New research out of Britain says that almost 750,000 Gen Zers are now regularly bird watching. And that's up more than 1,000% since 2018. And honestly, if this trend makes its way to Alberta, we're pretty well set up for it. Cold Lake Provincial Park alone is home to more than 200 species of birds. We've got everything from songbirds to waterfowl to bald eagles around this province. And apparently, you don't even need fancy binoculars anymore as well. Apps can listen to a bird call and help you figure out exactly what you're hearing. How cool is that? So maybe Gen Z has this one figured out. Get outside, put that phone down. Well, except for the bird app, of course. Could you get into bird watching? Maybe you already are. And like I said, we have a slew of birds here in Alberta. Here's Owen Ringling with Love, Hate, Love on the Ranch.

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2: Time now for This Day in Country Music, taking a closer look at all the happenings on August 17th. It was on this day in 1985 that Highwayman, featuring Waylon Jennings, Willie Nelson, Johnny Cash, and Kris Kristofferson, was at number one on the Billboard Country Album chart. On this day in 2008, Linda Ronstadt received a tribute by various artists, including BeBe Winans and Wynonna Judd, when she was honored with the Trailblazer Award presented to her by Placido Domingo at the 2008 ALMA Awards, a ceremony later televised in the U.S. on ABC. And it was on this day in 2014 that Johnny Cash's childhood home was opened to the public as part of a drive to revitalize the Arkansas town where he grew up. The Cash family moved to the house in Dyess in 1935 when Johnny was just 3 years old as part of a government drive to help families after the Great Depression. The five-room wooden home had been refurbished and featured the family's piano as well as other period items. That's a look at this day in country music.
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1: Olds Weather.
10: This afternoon, 23 degrees and a 30% chance of showers, 5 degrees and 30% chance of showers overnight tonight. We'll see a risk of thunderstorms this afternoon as well. 25 degrees, a mix of sun and cloud for tomorrow. 8 degrees and clear tomorrow night. Wednesday, 27 degrees and sunshine. 23 for Thursday with a mix of sun and cloud. Friday, sunny and 25 degrees.
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Emma Jerome with Natural Disaster on 96.5 The Ranch, one of our made and played artists. That's going to be it for me. I hope you have a great rest of your day. I'll be back again tomorrow just after 10. Here's Ella Langley and Morgan Wallen with I Can't Love You Anymore on 96.5 The Ranch.

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0: Hey, good afternoon. How's it going? My name is Sierra, this is 96.5 The Ranch, and that was High Valley with Make You Mine. The Olds Grizzlies are looking for a couple more billets for their players. If you want to be a home away from home for one of their players, you can give an email to admin@oldsgrizzlies.com if you want some more information as well. admin@oldsgrizzlies.com. It's a big deal to be the home away from home for a player, you know? Because you may remember, and I'm sure you do, it is a scary thing to leave home for the first time. You know, it is spooky. No matter what age you are, it's a big step. It's a big change in your life, leaving the nest. So I wanted to ask you, do you remember when you left home for the first time? When did you leave home? And why did you leave home? Let me know on the Cam Clark Ford text line.
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0: So when did you leave home for the first time? We're talking about this because the Olds Grizzlies are looking for a couple more billet families to help them have a home away from home during their season. And I've got a couple messages coming into the text line already. One says, I left home at 21 for a job in another city. It was the best choice I could have ever made for myself. Wow. I mean, to be fair, at 21, you're way more settled in. You've had more time with your family than, like, an 18-year-old. You're a little more fully baked. Not completely, but more so. Another text here says, standard story for me. I left home at 18 to go to U of University in the city, Edmonton. I was so excited for that first day and then almost immediately wanted to go back home the next day. Yeah, once that novelty wears off of having your own place and decorating and everything, and then you're just kind of sitting there alone or with your roommates that you barely know, yeah, it wears off pretty quick.
1: The Ranch.
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0: For the rest of the day today, we're looking at a mix of sun and cloud turning into a 30% chance of showers with a risk of thunderstorms. Your high this afternoon is 23 degrees. Overnight tonight, that chance of showers continues and then turns into clear conditions with a low of 5 degrees into tomorrow morning, which sees sunny and 20 degrees on our way to a high of 25 degrees with a mix of sun and cloud. Wednesday, 27 and sunny. Thursday, 23 with a mix of sun and cloud. So it's going to be a nice couple of days here. Right now in Olds, it is 23 degrees with a 30% chance of showers and a risk of thunderstorms.
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0: So we were talking about leaving home for the first time because the Olds Grizzlies are looking for a couple more Billet families to join their den here. And Billets can be really, like, the unsung heroes of the team. Of any sports team, honestly. Like, it's a big deal to, like, house players and go through all the trouble and being a part of the team like that. Really not in the spotlight like the players are, but, you know, doing just as important work. Because all the focus is usually on the players, on the coaches, stuff like that. But what about the less flashy stuff? Who are the other unsung heroes of local small-town sports? Let me know on the Cam Clark Ford text line.
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1: I'm Galen Hartvigson with an information update. Time was bookmarked at last week's Mountain View County Council meeting for discussion about the funding split between the Cremona Library and the Water Valley Library. Division 2 Councillor Greg Harris notes that the Water Valley Library is currently only open 15 hours a week due to limited staffing, but it is the only one of the two facilities that has weekend hours. He says Council approved changing the library funding split from 70% for Cremona and 30% for Water Valley to what will now be a 50-50 split.
2: I'm pleased for the residents of the Water Valley area that their library is going to get

0: fairer funding, but I also want to reassure the residents of the Cremona rural area that their library is not going to be forgotten. And for the time being, it's, you know, we're going to make sure that they get their programming funding, and they did this year for summer. So I don't think it will be that great an imposition on them.
1: With increased funding, Harris hopes to see the Water Valley Library be able to hire part-time staff to increase its hours. He adds that it currently only has one employee. Mountain View County officials are reminding all drivers to stay alert and cautious on local roads during harvest season. More farm equipment and slow-moving vehicles will be out and about. Drivers are urged to reduce speed when approaching agricultural machinery, maintain a safe following distance, and practice patience. Farm equipment often requires extra space for wide turns to enter fields and may need to stop suddenly. Motorists are asked to pass only when it is safe to do so. And finally, the second edition of the Water Valley Arts and Music Festival hopes to hit all the right notes this weekend. Director Arya Ahmadi says it starts at 6 p.m. on Friday at the Fallen Timber Meadery Grounds and continues through until 6 p.m. on Sunday.
2: Our goal is to gather community members around and anyone that loves arts and music to give them a place where they can spend a weekend, enjoy some great music, great food, and see some of the work that the Alberta artists do, and overall welcome people to our community.
1: He says it'll include country, rock, blues, electronic, and more. 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
3: Olds weather.
5: For the rest of the day today, we're looking at a mix of sun and cloud turning into a 30% chance of showers with a risk of thunderstorms. Your high this afternoon is 23 degrees. Overnight tonight, that chance of showers continues and then turns into clear conditions with a low of 5 degrees into tomorrow morning, which sees sunny and 20 degrees on our way to a high of 25 degrees with a mix of sun and cloud. Wednesday, 27 and sunny. Thursday, 23 with a mix of sun and cloud. So it's going to be a nice couple of days here. Right now in Olds, it is 23 degrees with a 30% chance of showers and a risk of thunderstorms.
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0: Hey, good afternoon. Summer vacation season is wrapping up, unfortunately. Some of us may have like one trip left, some maybe have two. We've got that long weekend coming up, the Labor Day long weekend. So maybe you still got one small little day trip you're planning on fitting in. Have you ever wondered how much we should be taking breaks for our health? How often those vacations should be planned in order to take care of our stress levels and things like that? Well, it turns out for optimal health, studies suggest taking at least 2 to 3 short or long vacations per year, or accumulating around 3 weeks of total time off annually. This will apparently significantly lower heart disease risks, reduce stress hormones, prevent burnouts, and also, you gotta take them frequently. Frequent smaller breaks every few months and more often. They're more effective at sustaining mental well-being rather than, you know, cramming it into 1 3-month-long trip. So how often do you vacation? 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

0: How often do you vacation, and do you feel like it's often enough? Because studies are suggesting that taking a vacation every few months is best, and that it should add up to about 3 weeks of total time off annually. Do you think you're hitting that number? Most people on the text line, not saying they are hitting that number. But this one here says, my family does one long vacation a year, and then several smaller day trips here and there. I feel like that's a pretty good baseline, to be honest with you. I think that's pretty good. Day trips, you get a lot of the vacation feeling without having to commit to a week or more. And then, you know, you have that one thing, that one big one that you look forward to. Another text here on the opposite side of the spectrum here says, oh God, LOL, in this economy, probably once every 5 years. And by that point, like, you're so burnt out, do you even enjoy the vacation? Or are you just stressed knowing that it's your last vacation for probably the next 5 years? That's what I would be thinking.
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1: Olds weather.
0: For the rest of the day today, we're looking at a mix of sun and cloud turning into a 30% chance of showers with a risk of thunderstorms. Your high this afternoon is 23 degrees. Overnight tonight, that chance of showers continues and then turns into clear conditions with a low of 5 degrees into tomorrow morning, which sees sunny and 20 degrees on our way to a high of 25 degrees with a mix of sun and cloud. Wednesday, 27 and sunny. Thursday, 23 with a mix of sun and cloud. So it's going to be a nice couple of days here. Right now in Olds, it is 23 degrees with a 30% chance of showers and a risk of thunderstorms.
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nothing fancy. I've got a keg here on 96.5 The Ranch. We were chatting about how often you take a vacation. Because for most people, it's not enough. You know, most people would say, I'm not getting enough time off per year from my life, you know? And a big barrier for that, and the big barrier for why a lot of people don't take more vacations, is the money aspect. You know, it's expensive to fly somewhere, to take that time off, to get accommodations, food, all that stuff across the world. And it's not just the upfront cost of paying for all that, but also missing work for a lot of people can be very expensive if you don't have paid time off. You gotta make up for all of that. Yeah, it's not cool. Not cool. But just how much would it cost for you to take your dream vacation? If you had to put a number on it where you're gonna go all out and you're gonna do all the big things that you wanna do, how much do you think that's gonna run you? Let me know.

0: The Ranch.
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1: I'm Galen Hartvigson with an information update. Time was bookmarked at last week's Mountain View County Council meeting for discussion about the funding split between the Cremona Library and the Water Valley Library. Division 2 Councillor Greg Harris notes that the Water Valley Library is currently only open 15 hours a week due to limited staffing, but it is the only one of the two facilities that has weekend hours. He says Council approved changing the library funding split from 70% for Cremona and 30% for Water Valley to what will now be a 50-50 split.
2: I'm pleased for the residents of the Water Valley area that their library is going to get fairer funding, but I also want to reassure the residents of the Cremona rural area that their library is not going to be forgotten. And for the time being, it's, you know, we're going to make sure that they get their programming.

0: funding, and they did this year for summer. So I don't think it will be that great an imposition on them.
1: With increased funding, Harris hopes to see the Water Valley Library be able to hire part-time staff to increase its hours. He adds that it currently only has one employee. Mountain View County officials are reminding all drivers to stay alert and cautious on local roads during harvest season. More farm equipment and slow-moving vehicles will be out and about. Drivers are urged to reduce speed when approaching agricultural machinery, maintain a safe following distance, and practice patience. Farm equipment often requires extra space for wide turns to enter fields and may need to stop suddenly. Motorists are asked to pass only when it is safe to do so. And finally, the second edition of the Water Valley Arts and Music Festival hopes to hit all the right notes this weekend. Director Arya Ahmadi says it starts at 6 p.m. on Friday at the Fallen Timber Meadery Grounds and continues through until 6 p.m. on Sunday.
2: Our goal is to gather community members around and anyone that loves arts and music to give them a place where they can spend a weekend, enjoy some great music, great food, and see some of the work that the Alberta artists do, and overall welcome people to our community.
1: He says it'll include country, rock, blues, electronic, and more. 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
5: For the rest of the day today, we're looking at a mix of sun and cloud turning into a 30% chance of showers with a risk of thunderstorms. Your high this afternoon is 23 degrees. Overnight tonight, that chance of showers continues and then turns into clear conditions with a low of 5 degrees into tomorrow morning, which sees sunny and 20 degrees on our way to a high of 25 degrees with a mix of sun and cloud. Wednesday, 27 and sunny. Thursday, 23 with a mix of sun and cloud. So it's going to be a nice couple of days here. Right now in Olds, it is 23 degrees with a 30% chance of showers and a risk of thunderstorms.
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5: Not seeing too much on the roads right now, but I did get word earlier today that they are going to be doing some paving on 57th Avenue southbound. That is supposed to start on August the 20th, so just keep that in mind if you're going to be heading through there in the next couple of days to just slow down and give crews the space they need to do what they need to do. If you see anything else on the roads, please do give us a shout on the Cam Clark Ford text line, or you could give us a call on the phone line if you would prefer. The Road Report is brought to you by Integra Tire in Sundry.
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0: Alan Jackson, Don't Rock the Jukebox, here on 96.5 The Ranch. Good afternoon. Happy Monday. A couple things in the news. One of the big ones, Olds Grizzlies looking for some billets for their players. You know, be that home away from home, it can be a big deal to some of these players being part of their journey, supporting them like that. If you're interested, by the way, you should give a shout to admin@oldsgrizzlies.com on the email. That is, again, admin@oldsgrizzlies.com. If you're interested, if you want more information, anything like that, hit them up. It is a scary thing to leave home for the first time. I'm sure you remember the feeling. It's not cool, you know? And having all the support you can get, very, very fun. So I wanted to know, when did you leave home for the first time? And why? Because for not everyone, you know, it's not always going to be hockey for everyone. Not always going to be university for everyone. But I want to know, when did you leave home? And why?
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0: When did you leave home for the first time? We're talking about this because the Olds Grizzlies looking for a couple more billet families for their players. And this text here, kind of related actually, says, I actually did leave home at 17 years old for hockey. It definitely made me grow up faster than the rest of my friends. To be honest, I'm not sure I would do it over again, but it was a ton of fun at the time. Yeah, that's why billets are so important, you know? They kind of provide that little calm to the storm of everything that's going on in a player's life. It can be very important. Another text here says, I lived at home until I was 25. I don't see the reason to rush. Yeah, that's fair. If you got the ability to do it, go for it, you know? There really isn't a rush. You only get one life. If you want to spend more of it with your parents, I can't blame you for that.
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0: For the rest of the day today, we're looking at a mix of sun and cloud turning into a 30% chance of showers with a risk of thunderstorms. Your high this afternoon is 23 degrees. Overnight tonight, that chance of showers continues and then turns into clear conditions with a low of 5 degrees into tomorrow morning, which sees sunny and 20 degrees on our way to a high of 25 degrees with a mix of sun and cloud. Wednesday, 27 and sunny. Thursday, 23 with a mix of sun and cloud. So it's going to be a nice couple of days here. Right now in Olds, it is 23 degrees with a 30% chance of showers and a risk of thunderstorms.
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9: Musicians who are proud of where they came from.
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some Jelly Roll for your Monday afternoon here. That was Hands Up, if you dig that one. We were chatting about leaving home for the first time because the Olds Grizzlies looking for a couple more Billet families on their side there. And Billets can really be the unsung heroes of the team, of any sports team. You know, providing that home away from home, being part of the journey, supporting an athlete's development by, you know, being a little bit of the calm to their storm that's going on in their life. Because it can be, you know, it can be hard to move away from home when you're young like that. And, you know, all the focus ends up going to the players and to the coaches and to the team and the wins and the losses. But what about the less flashy stuff? Who are the other unsung heroes of small-town sports? Let me know on the Cam Clark Ford text line here.

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1: I'm Galen Hartvigson with an information update. Time was bookmarked at last week's Mountain View County Council meeting for discussion about the funding split between the Cremona Library and the Water Valley Library. Division 2 Councillor Greg Harris notes that the Water Valley Library is currently only open 15 hours a week due to limited staffing, but it is the only one of the two facilities that has weekend hours. He says Council approved changing the library funding split from 70% for Cremona and 30% for Water Valley to what will now be a 50-50 split.
2: I'm pleased for the residents of the Water Valley area that their library is going to get fairer funding, but I also want to reassure the residents of the Cremona rural area that their library is not going to be forgotten. And for the time being, it's, you know, we're going to make sure that they get their programming funding, and they did this year for summer. So I don't think it will be that great an imposition on them.
1: With increased funding, Harris hopes to see the Water Valley Library be able to hire part-time staff to increase its hours. He adds that it currently only has one employee. Mountain View County officials are reminding all drivers to stay alert and cautious on local roads during harvest season. More farm equipment and slow-moving vehicles will be out and about. Drivers are urged to reduce speed when approaching agricultural machinery, maintain a safe following distance, and practice patience. Farm equipment often requires extra space for wide turns to enter fields and may need to stop suddenly. Motorists are asked to pass only when it is safe to do so. And finally, the second edition of the Water Valley Arts and Music Festival hopes to hit all the right notes this weekend. Director Arya Ahmadi says it starts at 6 p.m. on Friday at the Fallen Timber Meadery Grounds and continues through until 6 p.m. on Sunday.
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0: and anyone that loves arts and music to give them a place where they can spend a weekend, enjoy some great music, great food, and see some of the work that the Alberta artists do, and overall welcome people to our community.
1: He says it'll include country, rock, blues, electronic, and more. 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
1: In sports, the 2026 WPCA Pro Tour season crossed the finish line over the weekend in Rocky Mountain House. When the dust settled, Aubrey Mottawillo from Hoadley, Alberta, won this year's World Chuckwagon Championship by 76 points over High River's Jason Glass. It's the second time Mottawillo has been crowned the season champ. The Battle of the Rockies champion for the event in Rocky was Calgary's Chance Vegan, who posted the top four-day aggregate time of 4:57.91. The last business of the weekend was then to determine the Dash for Cash winner in Rocky Mountain House, and that went to Jason Glass, who set a track record on Sunday night with a time of 1:11.20. Week 12 of the CFL season wrapped up with Saturday's doubleheader, which saw the West Division leading Edmonton Elks improve to 7-3 thanks to a 42-12 home triumph over Toronto. Saskatchewan slipped to 6-3 following a 26-19 loss in Hamilton. And finally, the Toronto Blue Jays weren't able to finish off a three-game sweep against New York as they fell 4-3 in extra innings to the Yankees at Rogers Center on Sunday. That's your sports update.
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4: And with that, the 2026 WPCA season is over. However, just because the races are done does not mean that the work stops. As WPCA driver Tuff Drager explains, this is an all-year thing.
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4: 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Rory Jarvis won his fifth world outriding title. Jason Glass won the 2026 Kirk's Trail Tire Wheels on Fire Championship Dash on Championship Sunday. And Chance Vegan would be the 2026 Battle of the Rockies Aggregate Champion. 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
2: Olds Weather.
6: For the rest of the day today, we're looking at a mix of sun and cloud turning into a 30% chance of showers with a risk of thunderstorms. Your high this afternoon is 23 degrees. Overnight tonight, that chance of showers continues and then turns into clear conditions with a low of 5 degrees into tomorrow morning, which sees sunny and 20 degrees on our way to a high of 25 degrees with a mix of sun and cloud. Wednesday, 27 and sunny. Thursday, 23 with a mix of sun and cloud. So it's going to be a nice couple of days here. Right now in Olds, it is 23 degrees with a 30% chance of showers and a risk of thunderstorms.
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0: Dylan Scott on 96.5 The Ranch. We're talking about the unsung heroes of local sports. I asked that question to you just before the break here. Who are those unsung heroes? I got a text message here that says the rink caretakers have to be in this conversation. Do they actually ever get to leave the rink? Who knows? They're there before we come in and after we leave. Yeah. And they get to drive the Zamboni, too. Like, what a cool job. I'd do anything for that job. That'd be awesome. Another text here says, ha ha ha ha, the refs. They're the villains to many people, but without them, there is no game. That's true. That's true. People forget that. It'd be chaos without the referees. Games can't run without them. Love thy ref, people.
1: The Ranch.
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2: 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Mount View Dodge has taken in more than 100 trades over the last 3 months. And now we need to move them. 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

0: That is Southside of Sober and Evan Burrison here on 96.5 The Ranch. Summer vacation season is wrapping up. Some people might only have one trip left of the year, if any. But have you ever wondered how often we should be taking vacations? How much we should be, you know, taking time off work, taking time away from our lives for our health? Well, it turns out, for optimal health, studies suggest taking at least 2 to 3 short or long vacations per year. And it should accumulate to be around 3 weeks of total time off annually. And that will significantly lower your heart disease risks, reduce your stress, and it can even prevent burnout. And you should be taking them frequently. Small, frequent breaks every few months are often more effective at sustaining mental well-being than taking one long break. Take a bunch of smaller ones. So how often do you vacation? And do you feel like you're getting enough time off?
1: The Ranch.
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1: Olds weather.
0: For the rest of the day today, we're looking at a mix of sun and cloud turning into a 30% chance of showers with a risk of thunderstorms. Your high this afternoon is 23 degrees. Overnight tonight, that chance of showers continues and then turns into clear conditions with a low of 5 degrees into tomorrow morning, which sees sunny and 20 degrees on our way to a high of 25 degrees with a mix of sun and cloud. Wednesday, 27 and sunny. Thursday, 23 with a mix of sun and cloud. So it's going to be a nice couple of days here. Right now in Olds, it is 23 degrees with a 30% chance of showers and a risk of thunderstorms.
9: 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I've got some
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Stella Lefty and Boston here on 96.5 The Ranch. How often do you take vacations? This is the last little conversation we're going to have before we wrap things up here. Studies say every few months is best, and it should add up to about 3 weeks annually. This text here says, I take a girls' trip with my friends and then a family trip at some point during the year. I try to do one in the winter and one in the summer if I can. I feel like it's mostly enough to get by. Do you think you hit that 3 week mark? Do you feel like it's helping you? Want some witness testimonies on this one. Another text here says, I can't remember the last vacation I took. Oh no. I hope you're okay, man. That's really, really rough. Text me a 2 if you need help, okay? I'm kidding, of course. Have a great rest of your day, you guys. I will be back tomorrow. Enjoy the rest of your Monday. I'll see you tomorrow for your Tuesday. Have a good one.

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